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If you want to feel better, don't let the devil make you toss this letter. If you've been crossed off by hoodoo, voodoo, the wizard of the lizard, you got family trouble, man trouble, woman trouble, no life is a brother. You're looking for a true friend or a true lover, or if you've been living undercover, well, I'm coming to your town to break it all down and help you with all of this. I'm looking to help you find bliss. One day, a one way, can't miss. I'm here to tear all the walls down. Doesn't matter if it's a large town or a small town. Just like Joshua and the fabled walls of Jericho, I'm here to tear down the institution. God spoke to me, said, listen to me. I anoint you with the power that'll get them all moving. You prayed and meditated, you concentrated on getting elevated. By sundown, one day, you who come will be blessed with a big money blessing. You will be doubted by all the young believers on all of the things I'm addressing. But you must tell seven friends. You must first bring seven friends. And don't be selfish and keep this all to yourself and don't eat shellfish. Hate is trying to take someone else's love for yourself. But I'm here to tell you that love is trying to help someone else.

0: hope you're having a safe and fun holiday weekend. Please be careful with the fireworks. We need you back in one piece on Monday morning.
1: Yeah, we hope you have a great 10-figure weekend, maybe an 11-figure weekend, maybe you have a growth. I don't know. It doesn't matter. We just want you to have them all come Monday because we're back at it again with more Can't Beat Cassidy.
0: Yes, we've got your chance to win tickets to the Strumbellas show coming up at Electric City on the 12th of this month with the band Post Sex Nachos.
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1: You are going to rock, and you can hardly wait for the music to begin. When it happens, you will become a part of that music. You are there. You are going on a musical trip, the highest, happiest trip that you've ever been on. Enjoy it and get it. Loosen your seatbelts. Let's rock and roll.

Good evening to you. You've got Steve K stepping in for another fresh edition of Edge Underground. I'm in to shake things up for a bit. You got me doing this until 12 midnight tonight. Hell yeah, if you survived the holiday weekend. Big ups, too, if you survived the week in general. Felt like the longest week ever. Just 7 days ago, I was up here. It feels like an eternity. Back up here tonight, though, to shake it up, shake things around, and have a little bit of fun, all in the name of new music. I got the heady, I got the heavy, I've got anything and everything in between tonight. A little bit later on in the program, gonna dive into a new track from a band called Pup. Stoked to throw on a new one from No Takebacks. We'll dive into a new one from Royal Coda. I've got new bands with new songs right around the corner. We'll check out Ariel and a band called Insular. If you want to reach out, feel free. Phones are open. 716-952-9334 is the number to call. As always, we can link online. Search out Edge Underground with Steve K on Insta, on Facebook, on X, on Spotify. Like I said, I'm live in studio until midnight tonight. It's Edge Underground. This is a band called Hail Bomb. The track's called Decimate as we set the pace on 103.3 The Edge.

0: The band's called Insular. 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You've got it here on this fresh edition of Edge Underground on 103.3 The Edge. The band coming to us from Knoxville, Tennessee. More new music from them later this year, possibly. Until then, get familiar with Insular and their new single, Ethereal. A track called Embers in there before that from a band called Ariel. That band, all the way from Norway, dropping new music. Stoked to get it on the program tonight. And Hailbomb, a track called Decimate at the top of the program from a forthcoming EP called Built on Misery. That EP drops later this summer. Hailbomb from Quebec, Canada. Shouts to our friends up north. Steve K with you right now. You got me until 12 midnight, providing the city of Buffalo and surrounding areas with that new noise known as Edge Underground. I hit every Sunday from 9 p.m. till midnight. They let me play what I want for those 3 hours. So we mix it up. We have a good time. I like heavy music. I like weird music. I like loud music and fast music. I like heavy and slow music. I like bass and I like beats. I like breakdowns and blast beats. I like all kinds of music, and I try to reflect that week in and week out on the program. If you want to catch up, like I said, you can follow me on the socials. I'm most active, because I'm old, on the Facebook page for the show. It's just where I post all of my playlist information that I essentially use as a script while I'm on air. So you can scope it out, search out Edge Underground with Steve K on Facebook, on Insta, on X, on Spotify. If you happen to listen to music that way, I make playlists over there too. You can find me at Tudor Lounge, spinning tunes from 8 p.m. until at least 11 every Thursday as part of what we call Metal Night. I'm off this week, though. Your boy's about to get married. Next weekend, I tie the knot. So Sunday nights for the next couple of weeks may sound a little different. I will apologize for that, but I will be back. I'll have a new piece of hardware on my finger and a whole new list of responsibilities in life, and I'm stoked on it. But I'm in tonight, dropping the needle on tracks until midnight. I've got so much going on. The list, it seems like it's just growing, even though I'm pulling tracks from it. We're going to get into some newish music from Split Chain. We'll talk about what they've got going on with their new deluxe edition of their latest record. I've got new stuff from Royal Coda on the way. We'll dive into more after the break as Edge Underground continues. Don't move.
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We return with a band called Split Chain. The group dropped a record not too long ago called Motion Blur. They've completely reimagined the record and reissued it as a deluxe version titled Deluxe Motion Blur. It features guests on every reimagined track of the record. So essentially, in total, it's looking like we're getting 26 songs on the deluxe edition of Motion Blur. If you pick it up, you get the original record. You get the completely reimagined version of the record as well. And those tracks featuring guests as well, all throughout. This one featuring Roman Candle. Steve K with you right now, still just inside hour number one of this evening's very fresh edition of the show. New music on the way from Noiseheads and Pup. We'll check in on a group from Pennsylvania called No Takebacks as well. Right now it's Royal Coda, a new track called Of the Mortal Self.

The band's called Noise Heads. The new single is Something About You. You've got it here on 103.3 The Edge. If you dig it, the band's dropping a record this August called Temp. You heard Pup and Royal Coda in there before that. My name is Steve K. This is Edge Underground. Together now, we dive into new music from No Takebacks. This is I Can't Wait for Skate 4. It's on The Edge.

For those keeping score at home, the band is called Trash Sound Conglomerate. The new single's called The Hive. You got it here on 103.3 The Edge. You heard from Rat Boy in there before that with a tune called High Life. Also the latest from No Take Backs. My name is Steve K. We roll on now with a band called Dinosaur Jr. You probably know about them.

0: New music from Dinosaur Jr. The track's called Several Got Away. You've got it here on this fresh edition of Edge Underground on 103.3 The Edge. The Slack Rock legends dropping their 13th studio record in late August. It's called They're Near. It's their first proper album in 5 years. And I know a lot of people are stoked that this one will be added to their lengthy discography, getting a quick sampling of what Dino Jr. has yet to come later this summer, again, as they drop a record called They're Near on the 28th of August. Trash Sound Conglomerate in there before that. Also music from a band called Rat Boy. You heard a track called High Life from a record called Crash. No Takebacks in there with a hyped up skate punk track called I Can't Wait for Skate 4. Shout out to those guys for reaching out, getting their track in front of me. Noiseheads in there too with a track called Something About You from a forthcoming record dropping late August as well called Temp. We had music from Pup and Royal Coda. Also Split Chain at the top of segment 2 with a reimagined version of their track Headway. Complete with a feature from Roman Candle. And here we sit still inside hour number one of tonight's fresh edition of the show. We're streaming live at WEDG.com. You can tune me in the old-fashioned way at 103.3 FM. Shout out to anyone and everyone that survived the holiday weekend. You got your digits intact. Stoked. You've been filling your belly with barbecue and the cookout essentials. I had some Salins. I had some grilled chicken thighs, made some kebabs. I ate well this past week. Had some great Mexican food earlier today. Can't go wrong with an order of birria tacos. So good. So good. I've got so much lined up after this next break. We'll get it moving with a band that's affiliated with Alexis on Fire. They're called Dead Tired. We'll get to a new single from them. I've got music lined up from a band called Chlorine. We'll dive into more after these. Don't move. Edge Underground continues in just a bit.
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The track featured Andrew Neufeld of Comeback Kid. The tune is called Dust Storm. You've got it here on 103.3 The Edge. Steve K with you, still about to crack into the top of the 10 o'clock hour. You got me doing this until 12 midnight. I've got so much music, it's not even funny. I've got new music lined up from Cheekface. We'll check in on a band right now called Chlorine. Coming to us from Portland, Oregon, the new single is called Drown. Right, right.

Insomnia from a band called Orbit 17. You've got them here on 103.3 The Edge as we lifted that track from a record that's out now called Betrayer. A great late night album, a great one to listen to in a set of good headphones or good earbuds. Scope it out again. The band's called Orbit 17. Party Dozen in there before that. We also heard from Chlorine and Dead Tired. Steve K with you right now, moving along with the latest from Cheekface.

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0: to us from Third Man Records. The band is The Paranoids. The track is Tracy Don't. If you dug it, the band's got a new 4-song EP out right now called Late Nighter. That's what I like to call y'all, my late nighters, tuning in, doing this up until midnight this evening on a fresh edition of Edge Underground. The Paranoids, right there. Cheekface on the playlist in there before that, a tune from the forthcoming record called Podium. We heard the latest called No Fly Zone from Cheekface. The Podium record dropping at the end of July. Orbit 17 in there, along with the latest from Party Dozen and Chlorine. Dead Tired at the top of segment 3, a band featuring George from Alexis on Fire. A new single called Dust Storm from their forthcoming record called Hornets of Fall. That new record dropping August the 14th. Steve K with you, cracking into hour number 2. You got me here on the Edge at about 10 after 10 on a Sunday night. Stoked to get a break from the humidity today. Still warm, but just not as oppressive. It's summer, though, and I'm here for it. You know what I'm saying? We waited long enough. It's here. Don't fight back. Just get out, enjoy it. It'll be gone before you know it. It's kind of crazy that we're already almost a week into July. It's insane. Again, streaming live at WEDG.com. You've got Edge Underground until midnight this evening. I've got music lined up from a band called Resin. You can probably guess what they're going to sound like. We'll also check in on a band called The Night Eternal. All that before we get heavy for the rest of the evening. New tracks already lined up from Eaten by Sharks and No Cure. We'll check in on a new one from Bloodshed, among many, many more, as things are about to take a turn for the heavy after the break.
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couple Queensryche records. Either way, the German band dropping a record called Cold Velvet on August the 21st via Metal Blade Records. Resin in there before that, a tune called Aerial Birth from a record called Cycles in the Infinite Dream. That record arriving at the end of this month. Mark it down for July the 24th. Steve K with you right now. Don't worry, things about to pick up. Real quick, I've got new Eaten by Sharks on the way right now. I've got No Cure lined up as well. We keep it moving with Bad World. The track is Last of Me.

A new one from Eaten by Sharks. The track's called Treading Water. The new record's on the way. It's called The Undertow of Hate. Mark it down for the 17th of July via CDN Records. No Cure and Bad World in there before that. Keeping it moving, it's a band called Distant.

0: New music from a band called Leech. The track is Serpent of Time. You've got it here on 103.3 The Edge. The band Distant in there before that with a new one called All Will Be None. Distant will be dropping a new record called Into Despair on the 6th of November. Getting the jump on that new one from Distant. Eaten by Sharks in there before that. Also music from No Cure. We heard When the Spasms Cease from a record called It's Going to Get Dark. That record arriving this coming Friday, the 10th of July. Bad World in there along with new tracks from The Night, Eternal, and Resin. We wrap up segment four right there with that new one from Leech. And here we are. Got a solid chunk of time remaining in the program. You got me for another hour and 15. I've already got new tracks lined up after the break from Exist and a band called Phantom GDL. We'll check in on the latest offerings from Mortem and a band called Awful. Things are heavy and they're staying heavy until I leave at midnight. This is Edge Underground.
1: 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I got guns in my head. Joined by post-sex nachos. 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And Letters to Elise will open the night, reminding you that yes, Buffalo actually produces great music when it's not buried under 6 feet of frozen disappointment. 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

The band is Phantom GDL. You've got them here on 103.3 The Edge with a tune called Not Midnight Yet. True to form, I've got an hour plus remaining in the program. That is the title track to the new Phantom record, Not Midnight Yet. The record's out right now. Pick it up. Super fun if you're into speed metal, old school thrash, hyper thrash. Scope it out. I've got music lined up from Mortem. We'll check in on a band called Awful. Right now, we get wild with a band called Hellion Knight.

The band is called Awful. The track is Silent Night, Evil Sight. You've got it here on 103.3 The Edge. Mortem in there before that with a track called The Mighty Odious. We heard from Hellion Knight as well. Steve K with you right now. Moving along, I've got new music lined up from Living Weapon. Right now, the band is Bloodshed.

0: A new one from Living Weapon. You've got it here on 103.3 The Edge. The track's called The Leaving Process. In there before that, music from a band called Bloodshed. It's all part of this evening's fresh edition of Edge Underground on 103.3 The Edge. You had tracks two in there prior from Awful, a tune called Silent Night, Evil Sight from their new four-song EP, Wide Crimson Eyes in the Dark. Mortem in there before that with the Mighty Odious from their new LP, Morcatid. Hellion Knight we had on there too, plus the latest from Phantom GDL. Brings us to where we're at now, a solid 45 minutes remaining in the program. I'm out the door at 12 midnight. A quick reminder that Edge Underground happens every Sunday from 9 p.m. to 12 midnight here on The Edge. 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I mentioned earlier, I will be off at least the next 2 weeks as your boy's about to tie the knot this coming weekend. So I think that's going to take precedent over show prep. But either way, who knows? I might be in here next Sunday. We don't leave for our honeymoon until Monday, so technically I could slide in here after the wedding, before the honeymoon. Would be kind of wild, but who knows? Maybe if I can, maybe I will. But either way, I still have a chunk of time to work with this evening. I've got music lined up from Lilith's Demise. We'll check in on a band called Exist. I've got music from a band you can see down at Tudor Lounge at the end of this month as part of the next Metal Night Live gig. I'm talking about Isomorphist. We'll check in on music from Vomit Out Restriction as well. A short break ahead. Back in just a few. Don't move. Edge Underground continues.
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From Japan, they are vomit out restriction. You've got them here on 103.3 The Edge with a brand new track called Into the Blue. Steve K with you. I've got the latest lined up from Exist. We'll do up a new one from Digora as well. Right now, a new one from Lilith's Demise. The track is Abuse of a Corpse.

They're called Digora. The track is Savior. You've got it here on 103.3 The Edge. New stuff in there before that from Exist. We also heard from Lilith's Demise. Steve K with you right now, moving along while we still can with new music from Soothsayer. The track's called Eroding the Sky. You got it now on 103.3 The Edge. 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

0: The band is Soothsayer. The track is Eroding the Sky. It's the album opener from The Unbinding. You've got it here on 103.3 The Edge. Digora in there before that with a track called Savior. You heard Exist with The Holding of the Horses. Lilith's Demise with Abuse of a Corpse. And Vomit Out Restriction with Into the Blue. With the exception of that new one from Soothsayer, all the tracks in that last segment were just standalone singles from bands that were just staying busy putting out new music. Just so we could stay talking about them. But either way, scope out the new tracks from those bands. My name is Steve K. Taking a short break for the final time this evening. I've already got music lined up after the break from Isomorphist. We'll fill you in on details pertaining to the next Metal Night Live gig down at Tudor Lounge featuring said band Isomorphist. We'll dive into music from Zorn and more before I go. Don't move. Edge Underground rolls on.
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2: 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We need you back in one piece on Monday morning.
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The band is called Isomorphist. You've got them here on 103.3 The Edge with a track called A Futile Revelation. The band's got an EP out right now called Iridescence. The band will be in Buffalo performing at Tudor Lounge on July the 30th with Brain Slice as part of the next Metal Night Live gig we got going on at the end of the month. Scope it out. $5, two bands, no problems, right? Isomorphist and Brain Slice going to be this month's participants in the Metal Night Live gig down at Tudor Lounge. Steve K with you right now, moving along while I still can with new music from Zorn.

It's a new one from God Eater Texas. Womb of Oblivion is the track. You've got it here on this fresh edition of Edge Underground on 103.3 The Edge. In there before that, Astral Alchemy, a track called Collapse of the Cosmos from their new EP, Weaving Chilling Magical Dream Worlds. Zorn in there too with one called Ready to Kill from the record called Return to Castle Death. And we had Isomorphist in there with a futile revelation. Again, Isomorphist along with Brain Slice going to be down at Tudor Lounge on July the 30th as part of the next Metal Knight live gig. Metal Knight happens every Thursday down at Tudor Lounge. I'm usually down there spinning tunes from 8 p.m. until 11. This week I will not be. It's looking like it's going to be house picks for the night. So the next time I host the Metal Knight, I will be a married man. The next time I take the mic here in studio, I will be a married man. Whether that's next Sunday or a couple Sundays from now, it's happening. It's happening. It's real. And it's less than a week out for me. It's out of control. I'm working on getting out of here. Ran a little late. But do pencil in Metal Knight this Thursday down at Tudor. Metal Knight Live happening July the 30th with Brain Slice and Isomorphist. And, of course, Edge Underground happening every Sunday from 9 p.m. until 12 midnight here on 103.3 The Edge. I'm out the door. I leave you with a band from the UK called Negative Frame. A brand new track from them called Cutthroat as I vacate the premises. I'm out the door. As always, I'll remind you to eat well, drink well, sleep well, go to some shows, buy some records. I'm out.

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0: 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I got guns in my head. Joined by post-sex nachos, because nothing says summer in Western New York like a band name your aunt will absolutely disapprove of. And Letters to Elise will open the night, reminding you that yes, Buffalo actually produces great music when it's not buried under 6 feet of frozen disappointment. 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
1: Place the piece of paper over something I found my parents' signature on and try and trace it through the paper. 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

0: 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I got guns in my head. 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
1: A better life with Dr. Sanjay Gupta.
2: A colleague of mine went to a meeting of the primetime seniors the other week. There are programs like this all over the country for people in their 60s, 70s, 80s, and beyond to stay active. It's not just something to keep older folks busy. It helps to keep their bodies in shape and their brains sharp. Showing up with a good attitude is a must, and research shows that having the right mindset actually does lead to better physical aging. So if you need some suggestions to boost your positivity, experts we talked to recommended focusing on goals, which can boost your confidence. Practice gratitude, they said. One of the seniors my colleague met told her that just waking up in the morning is, quote, better than the alternative. That's true. Focus on the things you can control. Diet and exercise, and very importantly, surround yourself with positive people, because that can be contagious. I'm Dr. Sanjay Gupta, helping you live a better life.
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6: Suckle on this mammary.
7: This is a good show. This is a clean show.
8: Yeah, so I came out of the back seat with my pants around my ankles.
7: This show
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3: 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Cass and Anthony in the morning.
6: Oh, hello. Good morning. Oh, yes. Hi.
8: Hello.
6: Hello.
8: How we doing? 1, 2, 3, 4, 5, 6, 7, 8, 9, 10. 10 fingers.
6: Oh, that's good.
8: Still attached. So I'm doing good. How about yourself?
6: Well, I personally did not light the wick for any fireworks. I watched fireworks.
8: Uh-huh.
6: But I knew I would be fine. Oh, you know, I did hold a sparkler, so I guess that was risky.
8: Risque.
6: Slightly risky.
8: 716-952-9334 is that text line. The Fall Online says, send us your 10 fingers.
6: No.
8: Real close identification of your fingerprints, so I can copy that.
6: Maybe Anthony wants that for totally not nefarious reasons whatsoever.
8: We good, yeah.
6: But, did you have a crazy 4th of July story? Because you know we want to hear that one.
8: Yeah, let us know.
6: Did something crazy go down with the fireworks? Was there drama?
8: In the family.
6: Did something occur? What happened? 716-952-9334. Let us get into it. Let us get into it. Let's have some fun. Man, I can't wait to hear what Anthony got into this weekend. I have some crazy stories myself as well. Learned a lot this weekend.
8: Oh, did you?
6: About a certain group within society.
8: Oh.
6: That we're having a big old convention that I witnessed over the weekend. I have learned much, but still have questions. And
8: many
6: I think
8: questions.
6: I seek knowledge, and I'm hoping to do that on the show this morning. You will love learning about it, too. Some of you may already know about the world's largest gathering of this type, but I did not, and I witnessed it over the weekend. And
8: the
6: I was
8: largest,
6: like, the world's largest,
8: really
6: gathering.
8: There,
6: yes, yes. It was amazing. I'll tell you more about it on the show today. Don't you worry. Don't you worry. All will be made clear. We hope that you had a great weekend. We want to hear about yours. Let us know. Let's hop into it with some Sublime. Good morning.

0: This week starts a week of a lot of fun stuff. We've got Bad Moms Out at the Beach this Saturday at Sunset Bay Beach Club. I would highly recommend grabbing your ticket. The show or the party starts at 1 o'clock.
1: Oh, yeah.
0: And Sunset Bay Beach Club is a really fun time. I would say, like, you could just come for the couple hours and do the party. $15 includes the gathering, Lexi DJing, first alcoholic drink free. There's going to be a food buffet. We've got some prizes you can win. We're going to have somber tickets for that show coming up at KeyBank Center. We'll have some Strombella's tickets as well. But you could stay and make a whole day out of it.
1: Oh, for sure.
0: Down at Sunset Bay. So, like, once our party ends, Sunset Bay keeps it open all day long.
1: Still open.
0: You also could just make it a beach day. Like, move the party out to the beach, bring the towels, bring the sunscreen, of course, and make a day of it. So, I know you and your girlfriends are like, girl, we got to get together. We haven't seen each other for so long. We're throwing the party. It's a great opportunity for you to come out. We've already have everything planned, and just come on out and join us, okay?
1: Drink and food covered for under $20.
0: That's is not in this
1: not
0: economy.
1: Foreseen. Not foreseen.
0: In this economy.
1: In these worlds.
0: I know,
1: days.
0: It's crazy. And then the next day, we will have that Strombella show.
1: Oh, yeah.
0: That I just mentioned. Electric City, the Strombellas, post-sex nachos, and Letter to Elise.
1: Strum me out, bro.
0: Yeah.
1: Who wants to strum me out? They are. They want to. Sunday. Mm-hmm. Stoked.
0: What, do you have any plans for the post-sex nachos, or are there not, you know, I don't know.
1: I'm down to have some. Guacato okay. stays open until 3.
0: Okay,
1: so.
0: Cool. Just curious. Just curious. I know you do like to eat. And,
1: I do.
0: You know.
1: Uh-huh. It's always good to have it post,
0: yeah,
1: too, because
0: exactly.
1: you're not a sluggish during. You
0: and
1: know?
0: We've worked up a hunger now
1: uh-huh.
0: at this point.
1: Yeah.
0: All right, this is an all-ages show. Tickets go on sale, or they have been on sale for a while, but they are on sale on our website. Or you could win them today. By playing Can't Be Cassidy. That's the prize
1: Ooh.
0: Today for Can't Be Cassidy. Tickets
1: nice.
0: To that show just for calling in to play.
1: This could be a good time.
0: We will have fun today, okay? Let us know. How was your weekend? What was the rose? What was the thorn? And then we'll get into our stories and what we missed from you coming up on the show after the Killers.

0: Now, look, if your car gets stolen while you are in the middle of committing a crime, you should probably not call the police to report that your car got stolen, because then they're going to figure out when you got blood all over your hands that you were the one committing the crime. And oopsie daisy, now you are arrested and you have no car. This is what happened to a fella. We're going to share this story with you next, because things got wild over the holiday weekend.
1: A little bit.
0: In the ill-advised news. All right, stay with us.
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0: 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We got an issue in the Worley and Union area. Worley closed in both directions from Autumn to Churchcroft, and Union closed in both directions from South Union Terrace to Ellen because of a crash. So just that intersection right there at Worley and Union kind of closed in the direct area. Elsewhere, we're looking good right now, though. All the major roadways are moving along just fine.
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6: 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It's the Cass and Anthony Morning Show. And every day we step in here and scour the internet as we peruse the periodicals, just looking for the dumb stories of the day. Well, my friends, yeah, we found some dumb ones. It's the ill-advised news. It's your dumb news stories of the day.
7: Now, look, if you're committing a crime and leave your keys in your truck so that you can make a quick getaway, and the truck just so happens to be stolen while you're committing the crime, what would you do? Would you report it stolen or would you not? Because a 29-year-old man in Maryland had that exact same thing happen. He was burglarizing a Verizon store. Then he came out after burglarizing the Verizon store to realize his truck was missing. He called the cops, and it took them very little amount of time to connect the dots because he had blood on his hands, clothing, and glasses. There was blood on the nearby broken store window, and the call about the break-in at the Verizon store came immediately after he had called to report that his truck was stolen. So here's how the body cam footage sounds.
8: Man, someone took my truck.
9: Did you leave it here with running?
8: I was at McDonald's.
9: He's bleeding. When you pulled up here, where all did you go?
8: I just went down here and came back.
9: All right, let me just see your hands real quick. Let me see the same. Put your hands behind your back for me.
8: For what?
9: Were you at that Verizon store? Because you got blood on your hands and blood on your glasses.
8: I wasn't at no Verizon store, sir. I promise to God.
9: Have a seat real quick. Hold on. You got blood on your shirt.
8: I wasn't at no Verizon store, man.
9: Okay.
8: Someone stole my truck.
9: I understand that. So the gig's up. It's whether you want to be honest about stuff or not. You know what I mean?
8: I do.
7: Yeah, so it was pretty obvious to connect the dots. And also, there's footage inside the store. And he's wearing the same outfit. So, I mean, there's just no way to deny it. So, he was arrested and charged with burglary, theft, and destruction of property. We do not have any details yet about the car theft.
6: About his truck?
7: About the truck, yeah.
6: Oh, man.
7: So, not his greatest day. I'm going to say that was not one of the best days of his life. It's pretty funny, though.
6: Yeah, no. All right. Well,
7: don't leave the keys in the truck next time when you're robbing the store.
6: I don't understand the quick getaway, which is, I don't know.
7: But the key, I don't know.
6: Yeah. Like, what did it... Need a compadre for that one. All right. Well, a monster coming to us from over in the UK. A place known as Queen's Park Place near Station Square. This happened on Saturday, June 27th. Members of the public were shocked, aghast by what they witnessed. Apparently, a man grabbed two seagulls and attacked somebody else with one of them.
7: Oh, Anthony, this is an interesting story for you as a seagull hater.
6: Grabbed two seagulls from the street and used them to attack a mother member of the public. He only used one of the seagulls. I don't know if it says there's no evidence the birds were ever harmed in the incident, so that's cool. I don't know. I've heard of, you know, certain fights involving chickens. I've never seen a seagull training, and I know they weren't battling each other, but I guess it's, you know, kind of weaponry. I don't know, man. I don't know. It feels like something out of Ace Ventura. Like he would have made like seagull nunchucks or something. I don't know.
7: Yeah.
6: The man was not arrested. He was taken home while further inquiries were carried out. He was later charged. It does not get into what the charge was. It just, I'm going to assume it's a, you know, petty assault or whatever, but apparently they can be used as weapons, folks. So just be aware of that. Weapons.
7: All right, well, be safe out there. Horrifying. And if you got into any trouble over the weekend, we'd love to hear that story as well, because we really care about you. So send us your mugshot, okay?
10: What the hell is even that?
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0: 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It's going to be a fun month. We got a lot of great concerts coming up this month. 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
1: Oh, this month is so packed.
0: I know.
1: Beach
0: crazy.
1: Parties, Drumbellas, and Emo Night as well.
0: And that's like, that doesn't even count all the like shows at CMAC and all the different shows that we have going on. It is going to be such a
1: great month.
0: Okay, so Emo Night, July 24th, you're going to hear all your favorite emo, pop, punk, and alternative songs from the 2000s and beyond. I think Lexi does a really great job of curating a playlist, but also taking requests throughout the night. Electric City is an incredible venue, and it's a really good chance to get a, you know, like get your chucks on, or if maybe you're more of a checkerboard Vans kind of person, get out the eyeliner, Anthony. You wore yours that first emo night, the studded belt, and just and have a good time.
1: And it's a Friday.
0: Yeah, it's good
1: stuff. Love a Friday party.
0: 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And coming up next, I finally did it. I did it. And it's a thing that I think we all should do. But so many of you are like, I've lived here my whole life and I've never done it.
1: Huh?
0: I can't believe you've never done this thing. We'll get into it next.
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1: All right, cloudy. Cloudy and humid today. Maybe a thunderstorm. Highs around 78 degrees. Partly cloudy tonight. Lows getting down to 66. Tomorrow, back into that heat, buddy. Sun and clouds. Highs around 80. We'll stay that way through Thursday. Maybe a little brief shower on Friday. Currently 66 right now at 103.3 The Edge.
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0: It's 103.3 The Edge, Cass and Anthony Morning Show. I did it, and it was so great. And then I posted about doing it, and so many of you slid into my DMs or in the comments and were like, I've lived here my whole life, and I've never done it.
1: Houseway.
0: I've never done it. I'm talking about the Maid of the Mist out of Niagara Falls. So my friend flew in from Charlotte, North Carolina, and she got here on Wednesday night. I came and did the show on Thursday, and then after the show on Thursday, we went down to Pittsburgh for the Noah Kahan show, which was Friday night at the PNC Park where the Pirates played. And we spent the weekend there. We came back Saturday. We drove back to Buffalo. We got back and we said, all right, let's go. We're going to Maid of the Mist. I didn't realize the 4th of July is the busiest day of the year.
2: Yeah.
0: For Maid of the Mist. But oh my goodness. Incredible. I think I knew it would be great, but it far exceeded any expectations I could have possibly had. Anthony, I know you've done it before.
1: Yes.
0: We have a listener named Charlie who works out there, and it was nice to finally meet her and her crew. They're just fabulous. But I don't know. Like, I was like, it's a boat. How exciting could it be? You know, I think it's kind of, but then you're also like, well,
1: I've been on the boat in the water before, so what?
0: Yeah, I've been in a boat, but oh my gosh, I am saying to you now, go experience this. If not once in your, not for, just once in your life, I want to go back multiple times. It was that wonderful. I would do it again and again. I think this is now going to be the thing I will want to take any visitors to do. If I have people that are willing to come visit me in Buffalo, it's just awesome, Anthony. Did it blow your mind going out on it?
1: Oh, completely. Completely.
0: Like, to get as close as you do to the falls, to feel the power of it and just the, you know, my kids were, you know, I have a 4-year-old, so she's like, we're going into the mist. We're going into it. Like, just thought it was so cool. I truly could not believe the power that you feel coming off that water. You really, truly understand how powerful Niagara Falls is.
1: Which is crazy because I've been on parts. There's like a scenic drive coming from the casino in Niagara Falls to get to the 190.
0: Yeah.
1: And I pulled off before and like the water is so calm over there.
0: Oh, it's
1: so
0: you're chill, like, I could swim in this.
1: Yeah, so relaxed. And then even by the park, by my house at the Ferry Park, the water flies by so fast.
0: Mm-hmm.
1: But then when you get to the precipice, to that fall, it's insane. It's insane, the power.
0: I did ask Charlie, I was like, okay, busiest day of the year, how many people are going to go on this boat ride today alone? And she's like, I'm estimate, give or take, around 16,000 people.
1: Goodness.
0: So that's also incredible. Like, you think about the logistics of getting that many people in a timely manner. It is like clockwork, the way that they operate. It's like bing, bang, boom. It was fabulous. So I will say this.
1: It's a rechargeable boat. It's my favorite part.
0: Oh, is it really?
1: It's rechargeable. The battery charges every time they come in.
0: That's wild.
1: Yeah, it's super cool.
0: Oh, yeah. Okay. I'm reading about it on the Wikipedia. In 2020, they got two new lithium ion battery powered motors. That's wild. So I think a lot of people, I had one friend that said they've never tried even going because they assumed it was super pricey to go. She, one of my mom friends was like, is it like $100 a person to go? I was like, no. Kids 5 and under are free. Kids go for $19.75 and adult ticket is $30.25. It's really not bad. $100 a person is wild. It's really affordable.
1: I'm kind of surprised they don't have field trips to this by kids every year.
0: Also, that's my thing too.
1: Like,
0: as a kid, can you imagine? There's all the like lame field trips you have to do as a kid. How cool and memorable that would have been to go on as a child. I mean, I'm just blown away.
1: Well, they took us like to the Arch. They took us to all the other, you know, city crowds.
0: Louis.
1: Yeah, in St. Louis.
0: Yeah.
1: I'm just like, I'm surprised that wasn't like a major thing. Like, oh yeah, Maid of the Mist, third grade year. We all do it.
0: Yeah, I want to go again. Now, look, I bet this is the busy season. I bet we're in it right now, but I'm looking at their website. They're still doing it through November 8th. So you could... No, I bet it'd be kind of cold, but that's when the season closes, is November 8th. So you could still go out and wait till it kind of calms down a little bit.
1: Movie stuff. Okay. So as you're at the falls and you're overlooking the area before you take the elevator down and stuff and the outlook and everything, on the other side to the left, That's where Superman 2 filmed their scene where the kid fell in the Niagara Falls and like Superman had to save him.
0: Oh, the old Christopher Reeve?
1: Yeah, yeah, the second Superman.
0: Really?
1: Yeah.
0: I mean, I haven't seen that since I was a child, so it'd be fun to watch it again now knowing that. But I'm telling you, this is like, this is a thing you should go do. I like remember Carrie, Bad Moms Carrie was like, I've never done it. And I'm like, this is like a must do if you live here.
1: It's if you enjoy nature, it's a good side of nature.
0: Yeah. And it's a way to experience nature. And like some of you are like, well, I'm not a hiking person or I'm not like a bike ride person. You just stand there. You don't have to move your legs. You just stand there and they're going to take you up as close as you could ever imagine.
1: And they give you a poncho. So you don't have to worry about getting that
0: hell
1: wet.
0: Yeah. No, it's so fun.
1: It's good. It's good.
0: Carrie said her son did go as a field trip, and Dee Nice said she did go and chaperone for the Iroquois School District. And Rob said, yes, they do field trips. Okay. Why are my kids not going though? Cause I know they would love to go do that again. That was amazing.
1: I wish there was more interaction cause there's at the same time, there's a Canada side, a Canada Falls fair that goes out. Now the St. Louis, U.S. side all wears blue. All their ponchos are blue. Canada side all red.
0: It's so funny you say that because we went there on the 4th of July and guess what color our ponchos were?
1: White,
0: red, white, and blue.
1: Oh wow!
0: All three.
1: Oh wow!
0: America.
1: Wow.
0: So we got to wear all. But yeah, we like waved at the other boat and they waved back and usually corny stuff like that.
1: It's usually blue and red. So like it could be so many gang drive-by, you know, boat
0: doing
1: stuff.
0: The blood sign into the other boat.
1: Fun stuff.
0: Yeah, it was, it was so awesome. You got to go if you haven't been. If you didn't get to do that as a field trip, do it. Brian and Paul both talk about the Whirlpool jet boat rides.
1: I heard about that.
0: That's on my list for sure.
1: It goes to Devil's Hole real close.
0: I hiked Devil's Hole the other day, and oh, God, not for the... I thought I was physically fit and I was like, I am struggling. Devil's Hole is a very intense hike. So it was fabulous, but oh my gosh.
1: Made in the Mist, 7th grade, year 2000. What's up?
0: What up, year 2000? All right, you guys got to go. Please do it. Seriously, I'll go with you. Like, I liked it that much. Let's go.
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0: 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The intersection of Union and Worley in the Cheektowaga area is closed in all directions because of a crash. Again, that's the intersection of Union and Worley. Closed in all directions because of a crash. That's your traffic on the Edge.
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0: It's 103.3 The Edge, Cass and Anthony Morning Show. Every year, when it is the 4th of July, you can rest assured that Joey Chestnut has eaten some dogs, right?
1: Joey Chestnut.
0: He is still the GOAT, won his 18th title at the Nathan's Famous Hot Dog Eating Contest in Coney Island. He won the mustard belt again.
1: The mustard belt.
0: Look, competitive eating, like, I have no real strong feelings on it one way or the other. What I really care about and I am passionate about when it comes to this contest is the announcer guy that dresses like he's in a ragtime band or like a barbershop quartet and just does the most epic introductions year after year. Would you like to hear how he introduced the GOAT, Joey Chestnut, this year?
1: Yes.
2: This is his cathedral, the Crystal Dome of Umbrella Blue Sky, whose vaulted ceilings touch the edge of heaven itself, whose faithful join as one to honor those who do not falter, those who do not yield. I speak of this man.
0: Yeah, walk up song.
2: Who stands at the border of the mortal and divine, shy of a god perhaps, but more than a man.
1: It's an Eminem beat.
2: Whose thoughts rise.
0: I don't recognize it. I think this might be an original.
2: Whose charge is here on earth to teach us that intention is the outcome for those who refuse any other outcome. Hold fast when forsaken. Stand firm when forlorn. Press on when weary, beaten, broken, or undone. How long will he fight? I will tell you. Until he stands on the ramparts of glory overlooking a sea of truth. For he is the champion of now and of always, of the air, of the fire, of the sea, of the land, of the free, of one nation. The Nathan's Famous 4th of July champion of the world, Joey Chestnut.
0: Yeah, so he did it again, man. I think I'd be hyped up after an intro like that.
1: Right?
0: Do they all get intros like that or just Joey? That's really also the question for me.
1: Can we pay him on Cameo to give us an intro like that?
0: I bet he's on Cameo. So even though he did win, he is very disappointed because he did not top his own record.
1: No.
0: Yeah, he said, I had so much room left in my stomach. He ate 66 hot dogs, which I think seems like a lot, but his overall record is 76. So he was 10 short of his overall record, which probably feels awful as a competitive eater. To be 10 short of your overall record has to suck.
1: When did he hit that overall record? Do we know? Like, how many years?
0: I don't know. I don't. I heard that like the heat may have factored in. Did you know?
1: All athletes taper off eventually. I mean,
0: yeah, there's that. 18. Did you know there are some people who, when it's hot outside, can't eat? I learned that over the weekend. It was extremely hot in Pittsburgh when we went for the Noah concert. Like, so hot that I've never really felt heat like that for like a prolonged period of time. And my friend just like didn't eat the whole weekend because she's like, it's too hot to eat. I was like, girl, what?
1: Even like a salad?
0: She ate some salads, but I was like after the concert, I was hungry. And she's like, well, I'm not because it's hot. I was like, B word, I'm hungry. Like, let's go get something. She's like, no, I'm not hungry. So I was just like hungry the whole trip because she like didn't want to eat food. I was like, I love you, but what? I'm very hungry. She's like, you are? You can eat when it's hot outside? I'm like, very much so. But apparently like that factored in for Joey. I don't know. Did you hear that they weren't even sure he'd be able to compete this year? He allegedly slapped someone in a bar?
1: Yeah, that was earlier.
0: And got arrested.
1: Uh-huh. Yeah.
0: So they were like, I don't know if he's going to be able to do it, but it didn't like disqualify him.
1: They let him out strictly for him to go do the hot dog thing. He's going to go back.
0: Yeah. So I don't know. I guess you guys, he reached out to shake Joey's hand and then he slapped the guy in the face. I don't know what happened. Sounds like Joey Chestnut might have a little bit of anger issue, but he went angry on those dogs over the weekend. Remember the year the guy said the consequence of carbon? That was probably my greatest moment for that announcer. There's the consequence of carbon.
1: Yeah, big time.
0: This is his cathedral. It's so good. It's so good. How many hot dogs did you have this weekend? I can't.

0: Noah Kahan was in Pittsburgh over the weekend, so I was there. Our boss was there, apparently.
1: Yeah.
0: One of our sales guys was there. And then our official photographer, Julie, was there. She got some great photos, and you can see them on 103.3 The Edge on social media. She always takes really great pictures. It was hot, man. It was so hot. He did 24 songs, which is a lot. I was talking with my friend. She's like, I've seen Dave Matthews Band a lot of times in concerts. She's like, in that 2.5 hours we got, Dave Matthews would have done 4 songs because he does these really long extended jams, you know?
1: Uh-huh.
0: 24 songs. It was pretty incredible.
1: How hot would you say it was?
0: Super duper duper hot. Super duper hot. It felt like it was over 100 degrees. Yeah.
1: Really? Okay.
0: It was crazy.
1: It was 32 for that Sublime show at Red Rocks. I'm debating what it would be, overly hot or overly cold.
0: That's
1: for
0: a great
1: show.
0: Question. Yeah. It was so hot that people were passing out and needed medical attention. We saw many, many people. There was a lot of infants there, which I was like, it's too hot for a baby. It's the sweatiest I've ever been in my life.
1: Sure, they just weren't hot for Noah Kahan. I've saw them pass out of Beatles shows, pass out of Michael Jackson. That's nothing new.
0: No, it was like, had like fans. We all bought fans, and it, like, you're just pushing around hot air. It was crazy.
1: Pushing around hot air. It's what I do, buddy. It's what I do.
0: Yeah, we do it for a living. But it was great, and I took a bunch of videos. Wanted to share a little snippet with you. It was good. We all got these like light up bracelets as we went into the stadium, and they all lit up differently. They synced with the music, and then they would light up. Like, this song is about getting arrested, so they lit up like red and blue during that song, and then during like a song called Orange Juice, they lit up orange. It was very interesting, and left me wondering, how do they do this? Like, technology wise, how are they doing this? Because everyone just got to take the bracelet home if they wanted to. It wasn't like some high end. Uh-huh. Expensive tech. So I thought that was pretty cool.
1: Yeah, at the Bills game last season.
0: Oh, did they?
1: Yeah, it was bracelets and they did a drone show. And the whole
0: I love
1: thing.
0: It. Yeah, it was great. Anyways, if you have the chance to go see him on one of the tour dates, I'd recommend it. It was a very, very good show, and I've seen him before, and it was just fabulous. Now, live music heals. Live music can make things a whole lot better for you. And look, if you don't have the means to maybe buy a big expensive concert ticket, how would you like some for free?
1: Oh,
0: right now? We got your chance to win a pair of tickets to a show this Sunday at Electric City.
1: Yep, it's going to be our show. Our show is Strumbellas, our friends Post-Sex Nachos, and our buddy's letter to Elise, the local favorite. So come on down and hang out with us this Sunday.
0: Okay, call right now. You're going to play Can't Beat Cassidy. We'll make it easy on you because no matter how many questions you get right or wrong, you're still getting the tickets to see
1: going, buddy.
0: The show. 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
0: 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We're still dealing with the closure of the intersection of Union and Worley in Amherst because of a crash. They have closed it completely. Do not go near that area of Union and Worley. All right? We still need someone to call in and play Can't Beat Cassidy, 716-952-9334.

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0: 1033 The Edge. It's the Cass and Anthony Morning Show. With us now is our buddy Jeffrey calling from Tonawanda. Looking to take on Cassidy. You can't beat Cass. For a chance to score some tickets, go see the Strombellas this weekend, along with Post-Sex Nachos and our good friend's Letter to Elise. Go ahead, Jeffrey, in your most Monday voice, tell Cassidy to get on out of the studio.
1: Cassidy, go practice your hot dog eating.
2: I don't have any. I wish I
0: could. And she's gone. All right, Jeffrey, me and you now. Pop Culture Quiz Game 5. Rapid fire questions. Don't know the answers. Say you don't know. Think your silence adds to know. And all ties go to the house. Here we go. Maya Hawke has bought a house down the street from her mother. Her father, of course, Ethan Hawke. Who's her mom?
1: Uma Thurman.
0: Maybe. Leonardo DiCaprio and Christian Bale will star in Heat 2. Who starred in the first Heat movie?
1: Sandra Bullock and Melissa McCarthy.
0: We'll take it. Oasis released a teaser for their reunion documentary called Don't Look Back in Anger. How many albums did the Oasis brothers do together?
1: 4.
0: We'll take it. Tia and Tamara have a birthday today. They're both 48 years old. Name their show about being twin sisters.
1: Sister.
0: It's National Fried Chicken Day. Who sings the song Chicken Fried?
1: Zac Brown Band.
0: All right, bring Cass back in. Our Cass is out here for Jeffrey on a Monday. 3 out of 5. Let's see how you do. Maya Hawke bought a house down the street from her mother. Her father, of course, Ethan Hawke. Who is her mama?
3: Uma Thurman.
0: Uma is correct on that one. Leonardo DiCaprio and Christian Bale will star in Heat 2. Who starred in the first Heat movie?
3: Sean Penn.
0: We'll take it. It's actually Pacino and De Niro. We can throw in Val Kilmer there if we go for a threesies.
3: No.
0: Oasis released the teaser for their reunion documentary called Don't Look Back in Anger. How many albums does Oasis have together?
3: Oh, God. 5.
0: 7. Close. Tia and Tamara have a birthday today. They're both 48 years old. Name their show about being sisters.
3: Sister.
0: Ah, there you go. National Fried Chicken Day today. Who sings the song Chicken Fried?
3: Zach Brown Band.
0: I was really hoping you say a different letter, another different color, like Zach Red Band.
3: No, there's like Luke Bryan and Zach Brown. And I was like about to say Zach Bryan, and I was like, that's not right.
0: 3 out of 5 ties. 3 out of 5 ties go to the house. Jeffrey, great job today, buddy. You know what you got to do.
1: I'm Jeffrey from Tonawanda, and I

0: think Pittsburgh, at least when I think Pittsburgh, you know, I think of the Steelers and the Pirates and the industrial. You know, that's just what
1: the
0: I've
1: Penguins,
0: always thought.
1: Mara Lemieux.
0: Yeah, Mara Lemieux.
1: So beautiful.
0: Roberto Clemente, right? These are the things we think of. Maybe you think about a Primanti Brothers sandwich or pierogies. Well, I saw something over the weekend in Pittsburgh. I went down for the Noah concert, but there was a con going on that had nothing to do with Noah. But oh boy, it was wild. Probably the best people watching I've ever experienced in my life. I'll share it with you coming up next.
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3: All right, today, cloudy, a little humid, maybe a chance for some thunderstorms, highs around 78 degrees. Overnight low getting down to about 66. Tomorrow back into the warmth, highs in the 80s, sun and clouds. We'll be that way till Friday, chance of some rain on Thursday and Friday. Currently 70 right now at 103.3 The Edge.
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0: It's 103 Through the Edge, Cass and Anthony Morning Show, and my friend and I went down to Pittsburgh this weekend, 4th of July weekend in Pittsburgh, Noah Kahan concert. I was like, surely that's the biggest story of the weekend because thousands of people, I think 40,000 people went to that concert at PNC Park. We checked into our hotel Thursday. We went out to go out and shop the early merch for Noah Kahan, and that's when we saw it. Walking into our hotel, a girl carrying a fursuit that looked kind of like a mascot costume.
1: Really?
0: Yep. And I said, huh, I wonder if there's like a furry convention or something going on this weekend. I said it offhand kind of as a joke.
1: Uh-huh.
0: And then as we waited for 2 hours in the early merch line, 2 hours in a merch line is crazy in that heat. We saw people walking by the baseball stadium in furry costumes, and I said, oh, I know we were joking, but I think there actually is a furry convention.
1: Man, if you were hot outside, I can imagine what it's like inside that suit.
0: Oh, it was so stinking hot, and it's the hottest weekend of the year, and apparently every year they do AnthroCon in Pittsburgh. I was surprised. The world's largest furry convention. While there are multiple around the world, this is the world's largest.
1: That's insane.
0: And it takes place every year in Pittsburgh.
2: It wouldn't be summer in the city without the annual visit from our furry friends.
3: Nowhere else has the city gotten as into it as the folks of Pittsburgh.
2: Dr. Samuel Conway, the chairman of the convention, says there are similar events held all around the country, but nothing quite compares to Pittsburgh. In fact, some of these furries love it so much, they've relocated to the Steel City permanently.
0: They were everywhere, Anthony. They were in the city. They were out. We stayed outside of the city, and they were at our hotel at breakfast. You'd see them like at the breakfast. It was really something. Now,
1: Eating through the costume?
0: Just like with the costume sitting on a chair, like ready to go to the convention.
1: Yeah.
0: So it was at the downtown convention center. So while we were waiting to kill some time to go like into a bar to get a drink before the concert, because we went down, we were right by the convention center. It was the best people, or dare I say animal watching, I've ever experienced, because they were all in these costumes. One, I don't know how they survived in the heat. Two, these costumes are insane. I don't know if you've actually seen them. When you think furry, you might think like, oh, are they wearing cat ears and a tail? Yes, some of them are.
1: Uh-huh.
0: But the actual suits that they get made, we did some research because we were so curious about it, can be upwards of like $20,000 to $30,000. Because they're like really well made.
1: Yeah.
0: The coolest thing we saw was someone that was dressed up as a balloon, you know, balloon dog. Like when you go to a clown and you're like, hey, make me a balloon dog. Uh-huh. Someone was dressed up in a giant inflatable balloon dog costume.
1: On all fours?
0: No, you can see it on my Instagram. It is like Radio Cassidy, I think, is my Instagram name. It is really one of the most amazing costumes I've ever seen. Radio Cass, is it? Yeah, it's crazy. But I always thought this was like a kink, and maybe that was ignorant of me. I thought it was specifically a kink. We learned it was not. It can be, but it's certainly not specifically a kink. So I thought that was interesting.
1: I'm at the AnthroCon website going through the schedule.
0: Yeah.
1: 2 o'clock, Street Fighter VI tournament check-in. 3 o'clock, Street Fighter VI tournament with money. So there's money involved in that one. They had an escape room with money. Furry Scrabble. Make and take stickers. Staying sober in the furry fandom. I love the little mental health expert of that one. DIY Leathercraft with leather collars.
0: Okay.
1: Opening ceremonies, character acting in fursuit, concepts to performances, dance for Digimon stuff, dance for open floor practice.
0: I know they had like DJs every night. We did ask some questions from a guy that was next to us at the bar who was there for both the AnthroCon and the NoahCon.
1: 20 years.
0: I know. It's really something unlike anything I've ever seen. The thing that I found interesting is there were a lot of, they all have names for their characters. I don't know if character is the right word.
1: Persona.
0: So they'd have like a badge. Persona. They'd have a badge around their neck that was like, Jax or, you know, whatever. And so it was just like fascinating to watch. I've really never seen anything like it.
1: Oh, it's inclusive too. Dancing with disabilities. That's good.
0: Yeah, we saw a little bit of everything. We really did. We saw all genders, all fluidities, it was like ages. Honestly, the ages surprised me too.
1: Neurodivergence furries meetup, a Tekken tournament.
0: It was really
1: neat.
0: It's
1: going to be a pretty fun weekend with them.
0: So I while I was waiting in the 2-hour merch line, I tweeted to Noah Kahan. I was like, hey, did you know that, like, concurrently with your concert this weekend, the World's Artist Furry Convention is happening? So I was curious if he would acknowledge it. And he did. He tweeted like a couple hours after mine. He was like, hey, if you guys are coming to my concert, you can wear your furry costume. And then he acknowledged it throughout the show and even wore, because one of the guys was in the crowd, wore one of the guys' heads on stage. So it was kind of a fun little acknowledgement of something locally going on.
4: You know, I heard there was a furry convention in town tonight. Which incidentally is what my dad says to me every time I walk around the house without a shirt on. Furries are welcome. All the animal kingdom is welcome tonight. I don't see any so far, but I will be looking and asking a lot of questions after the show.
5: The National Center for Furry Awareness? Oh, well, they don't have sex, so they're not necessarily. Okay. Well, that's good to know.
0: Yeah, so then this guy comes forward later in the show with his furry head on, which I don't know how he got it into the stadium, but Noah put it on, and I was like, man, I bet that thing smells in there if that guy's been wearing it all day in the 100-degree heat. But yeah, are there local furries? I've seen them at the Pride Parade, so yes. I know they exist. Are any listening to the show? 716-952-9334, because I have questions.
1: Or friends of furries.
0: Yeah.
1: Or maybe you're an animal handler. That's another option here. They had training sessions for that at this event.
0: Oh, yeah. I saw people with like harnesses and stuff on. Okay, Brian, it's great text. A friend of mine in Tonawanda has furries that live next door to him. He was sitting in his backyard one day and saw them jumping on their trampoline over his 6-foot fence. So there he was, grilling in his backyard watching a fox and a squirrel jumping around holding paws on the trampoline. That's amazing. Oh, thank you to Stephanie and Dr. Jonathan. They said the convention was featured on the last season of The Pit.
1: Oh.
0: A girl got heat exhaustion in her furry
1: Incredible.
0: Costume. And so they, that's good. I appreciate, I don't watch The Pit, but I appreciate their commitment to local lore. I think that's fascinating.
1: Oh, Pamela with some fun facts. Anthony, they don't clean them. Well, not all of them to have their, quote, scent. Everything I've learned about furries was from CSI episode.
0: Really? My favorite part of the whole thing is they sell these fans now that you wear around your neck on a necklace. They're rectangular, and it blows air up onto your neck.
1: Yeah.
0: Well, they were all putting them in the mouth of the suit to cool down, and it made it look like the furry was vaping.
1: Hilarious.
0: I was like, why are the furries vaping? So it was truly something to behold. AnthroCon. I highly recommend looking into it, if nothing else for the visuals. It was fascinating.
1: And God, yeah, it's really interesting stuff. Overcoming shyness and anxiety. Pet play 102, becoming an animal handler. Your imagined furry fantasy, that's an 18 plus one. There's just so many interesting things. There's, again, to address the mental health aspect, to address confidence, and then to also address how to make the outfit. It's a full encompassing event.
0: Yeah, and just to watch the
1: jazz band,
0: the community, like it was a very, you know, initially we laughed. And then as we watched, we're like, oh, these people are having the best weekend of their lives. And it wasn't hurting anybody. It was great. And they said, like, in that news article, I pulled some audio from, $21 million is what they estimated the economy in Pittsburgh would see just from that weekend alone. Now you add in all the Noah Kahan people.
1: Uh-huh.
0: But it was funny. So you'd look and you'd see like a girl in a white long skirt and a brown tank top with flowers in her hair. And then right next to her would be a guy in like chains with fox ears on. It was glorious.
1: Riley hopping in. You do not know acceptance until you've been to a furry con. Swear to God.
0: I believe it. And Amber said the AnthroCon / ConCon was an experience I won't ever forget. It was wild to see both of those communities come together. It was kind of beautiful.
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12: 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Since 3:17 this morning, I do not know what happened, but you do want to completely avoid the intersection of Union and Worley. They have it shut down and have since 3:17 this morning. Union and Worley in the Cheektowaga/Amherst area. Just avoid it completely. That's your traffic on the Edge.
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1: Oh, I'm so excited, Anthony. We got a hard par four bandle coming up next.
2: A hard four?
1: A hard four,
2: yes.
1: And you were very much alive then.
2: Oh, nice.

0: 93.3 The Edge, Cass and Anthony Morning Show. Thank you to Mama Riss and Pam for elaborating on my traffic report of why Worley and Union would be closed. Look like the bar restaurant Abbey Square. Either a car crashed into it or there was a fire there this morning.
1: Oh, no.
0: So that is why that intersection
1: is
0: closed.
1: Too bad.
0: All right. Thank you for being my eyes out there on the streets. And now it's time to beat the ears on the radio and play Bandle because we have a very, not very hard, we have a hard par four song that we need to guess. And it's been kind of tricky lately.
1: A little bit.
0: We have struggled with Bandle, but that's good.
1: I've been wrong a lot.
0: I like a challenge. All right. Let's get into it.
1: What are the clues we have for this par four?
0: This song came out in 2003.
1: Okay. All right, cool.
0: The song has 1.7 billion YouTube views. So this song was huge.
1: Uh-huh.
0: But it's a par four. So we'll hear drums, bass, strings, electric guitar, and then vocals. Let's get into it. It's 2003. Okay.
1: Okay.
0: The only song I really hard remember as a 2003 is Into Club by 50 Cent because that was the big banger of the year. Does In the Club have strings in it? I don't know.
1: His
0: probably
1: birthday
0: not.
1: Today too.
0: Is it really? Okay.
1: Yeah.
0: Let's get into it. It's time to Bandle and make your guesses on the text line.
1: 716-952-9334.

0: Okay, definitely not In the Club by 50 Cent.
1: Yeah, don't think it's that one.
0: But what song would that be that would have 1.7 billion
1: YouTube views?
0: Right? Because it just sounds, right now, generic rock song, to me, at least.
1: Three Doors Down had a big year that year.
0: Okay, all right. Three Doors Down. Okay, maybe it's one of their songs.

0: Oh, my Lord. I got nothing. Joe said, probably not the right year, but it reminds me when Weezer covered the Toto song. Yeah, the year wouldn't be correct on that one, but
1: nice thought process.
0: Billion
1: views.
0: Okay.
1: Really?
0: Okay, Krisha says it sounds like a Limp Bizkit song.
1: I wish.
0: But it's got strings in it. That's also something that I'm like,
1: Oh, it's a good guess. I don't think it's the right time, but good guess.
0: Terry said Semi-Charm Life. I think that song was a 90s song. Semi-Charm Life.
1: Kara says Bring Me to Life, which I'm going to believe is the Evanescence song that did come out that year.
0: Okay, all right. Okay, it would work.

0: other Rocky stuff that would have been that year. Avril Lavigne's I'm With You, definitely not that.
1: No.
0: Uncle Cracker with Dobby Gray, Drift Away, not feeling that there at all.
1: Mm-mm. I think Bring Me to Life has strings in it, too, and was super popular.
0: It was.
1: Just went diamond. So I think that's a great guess from Carrie.
0: I think so, too.
1: Should we guess it?
0: I'm not against it.
1: Okay, let's do it. Yeah, that's really, because it does have strings. So I think this might be it. Evanescence, Bring Me to Life.
0: Yes.
1: Amazing Albatross.
0: Nice.
1: You got it, Carrie.
0: Way to go, Carrie.
1: Dang, girl. All right, that's impressive.

0: it's funny. The guy on that song is not a member of Evanescence. It's some featured guy named Paul McCoy, who I've never heard of. So I feel like this was his one shining moment. I don't know anything about Paul McCoy. If this is the only music he's ever done and he's not in some other band, do you think he's set for life off this song?
1: I would hope so.
0: That's crazy.
2: A Ruben Studdard hit from 2003 is on this list, too.
0: I'm sorry for 2004.
2: No, it's Flying Without Wings.
0: Oh, that was his winning song.
2: Oh, really?
0: When he won American Idol, that was his, like, victory song.
2: Beat out Audio Slave, Eminem, Norah Jones.
0: That's crazy.
2: Aaliyah.
0: Poor Ruben.
2: Two Eminem songs. Two Eminem songs. Dang it.
0: Ruben beat all of those?
2: Beat all those.
0: I'm going to pull it up, but I vaguely remember it being like, I'm flying without wings. Like, that's what I think it sounded like. So we'll see. After Young the Giant.

0: the Cass and Anthony Morning Show on 103.3 The Edge. We were just doing Bandle, and Anthony was reminding us that, because I think we had all forgotten, Ruben Studdard was one of the top artists that year.
1: Yep.
0: He had a song in 2003 that beat, like, all the major hits. Flying Without Wings. This is his, like, song from when he won Idol. Does this ring a bell at all?

0: No.
1: So you don't remember that?
2: No, I didn't really watch American Idol.
1: Didn't Ruben, it was Clay and Ruben, right?
2: Yeah.
1: He barely beat out Clay, but then Clay also had that really creepy song. If I were invisible,
2: yeah, that's right.
1: I would just watch you in your room. I was like, that's creepy. Yeah. Those are creepy lyrics. If I was invisible, I'd just watch you in your room.
2: Did he try to become a politician? That makes sense.
1: And he's also incredibly gay and fabulous, and I love that about him. But I was like, what is up with these creepy lyrics? If I was invisible, I'd watch you in your room. That's not a love song.
2: No.
1: That's a restraining order, my guy. All right, coming up next, man, who thought Ruben stuttered would have beat out Eminem and all those other popular bands at the time? That's crazy. All right, coming up next, we'll get into the Sticks and Balls report with Anthony. Were there any major moves that happened over the weekend?
2: I think so.
1: All right, well, we'll find out next.
2: We'll find out together.
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1: 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That whole intersection is closed. Something going on at Abbey Square there. I believe a fire. Union and Worley in the Cheektowaga/Amherst area. Avoid it. 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

0: 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And it's time to talk all things sports with Anthony. It's the Sticks and Balls Report.
1: All right, Sticks and Balls Report coming at you. Look at everything Western New York sports related. Everything we had going on over the weekend. Everything that happened. Obviously, we were off on Friday, so things happened on Friday. Things that we should be aware of, things to keep track of. So we'll start breaking that down and more coming at you right now. First up here, the Buffalo Bills have announced an open practice event on August 18th at the new Highmark Stadium. This will be geared towards the fans that aren't able to return to the red and blue game, because the red and blue game, I believe, is going to be for just special ticket holders and stuff.
0: That's unfortunate, because that was always, for a lot of people, the one thing they could afford to go to and take their kids to. That stinks.
1: Yep. So they're going to do an open practice, which, that's cool. It's not like that's red and blue games that were that much of a physical game where you want to get injuries anyway. So, it's still pretty chill sort of thing, but, it is a bummer to gatekeep that from the people as well, especially when the stadium was built with public funds, Who cares, though? Who cares? All right, moving on to your Buffalo Sabres. They were in the news because Peyton Krebs files for arbitration. He's coming off a big year, 12 goals, 27 assists for us, and so now he is up for arbitration. We'll see. He's one of the 15 players for that one. Richard's free agent, coming off a two-year contract with Sabres worth about $2.9 million. So we'll see. Part of that Jack Eichel trade is when Krebs came over. Personally, again, I've said this before, I like how he's a bit of a crazy man. Likes to go after bigger guys when he probably shouldn't have from time to time. But, we have a very heavy and thick winger situation, so to see what we decided to fill out with this one and where things go with this moving forward. But that is the latest that I caught from the Buffalo Sabres for that one. I heard there are more talks about possibly even bringing in Hellebuck, but it's just murmurs. So we'll see what plays out. Looks like we brought in a goalie, Matt Villalta. I'm sure not saying that right. 1 year, $8.5 million. Brought in Aiden McDonough, maybe from Pittsburgh, 1 year, 85. Josh Poland hopped in, 1 year, 85. Trevor Kunzer, we talked about that last week. So okay, all right, so that's up to date with that one. Okay, well, some moves to be made. So we'll see what plays out moving forward. Obviously, season does not begin until October, but it'll be here before we know it, and I'm looking forward to it. Let's go Sabres in that one. Your Buffalo Bisons over the weekend were taking on the St. Paul Saints. That was the series that was happening in St. Paul, and the Bisons actually got themselves a victory in the series. Got them 1-2-3, 1-2-3, 3-2. So they'll take that series to win right there. Back in action at home this week, taking on the Scranton Wilkes-Barre Rail Riders. Game time tomorrow, 6:35, First Responders Night. So if you're a first responder, make sure you get out there and enjoy yourself. It's going to be a fun time over there at that event for the Bisons. Good to have them back home after 2 weeks on the road. So that's always good to see. And then, all right, cool. Well, looking forward to that. As far as is concerned, when it comes to soccer, plenty of stuff still happening. Looks like last night there were a couple more games, and then more games, in fact, intact today. Portugal versus Spain, 3 o'clock today. U.S. versus Belgium.
2: Yeah, America.
1: Happens at 8 o'clock. All those games to be on Fox and Fox affiliates. Should be a fun night to enjoy some soccer if you're into that. Mm-hmm. WNBA action tonight includes Golden State at Washington, 7:30. Connecticut at Minnesota at 8 o'clock. And Seattle at Los Angeles at 10 o'clock on USA Net. I don't know what channel that is. I've never heard of such USA Nets before, but we'll see what plays out with that one. But other than that, very jealous of the fans. He got to hold Josh Allen's butt while he played golf.
0: Yeah, like, what is that all about?
1: I don't know.
0: Is that a thing we could sign up for? Is that a ticketed event?
1: Are we in the trust tree of trust?
0: Yeah, like, how does that, season ticket holder for that?
1: How does that work? Mm-hmm. Anyways, let's go Bills, let's go Sabres, let's go Bisons, and let's go you, buddy, because you sat through it.
0: Oh, that's literally it. It's that simple. It's that easy.
1: That simple, that quick.
0: That's
1: easy.
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1: Summertime, it's off season.
0: All right, we'll be right back.

0: Sam's Club is this Saturday. We're headed out for our annual beach party. We've done this for 3 years now, and you're going to miss out on all the fun if you don't join us. It's happening at the Sunset Bay Beach Club at 1 o'clock on Saturday. Lexi's going to be DJing the whole event, so if you want to get your dance on, you can do that. Tickets are just $15. Includes your first alcoholic beverage free.
1: Nice.
0: It include, and if you don't drink, that's fine. It'll include your first soda or whatever free. And then, or you get like a mocktail or something. And then they're going to have a lunch buffet. They'll have some beach games. And then we have, just for attending, your chance to win tickets to the Strumbella Show the next night out at Electric City. 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
1: That's good stuff. 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
1: Someone's in trouble for harming something that you love, Cass.
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1: That you love.
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1: All right, sun and clouds today. Maybe a little bit of rain later on. Thunderstorm possible. Highs around 78 degrees. Overnight low getting down to about 66. Tomorrow, back into that warmth. Sun and clouds in the 80s tomorrow. 80s Wednesday. 80s Thursday. But chance of some rain Thursday and Friday as well. Currently 70 right now at 103.3 The Edge.
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6: All right. It's 103.3 The Edge. It's the Cass and Anthony morning show. And every day we step in here and scour the internet. We peruse the periodicals just looking for the dumb stories of the day. And well, my friends, we found so much extra dumb. We're bringing you a double dose of the ill-advised news. It's the Too Dumb, Too Furious edition.
7: All right. We got a mayor who staged her own kidnapping to cover up embezzlement.
6: Oh, no.
7: This is wild. So a mayor and her sister were kidnapped by three armed men outside of her home on May 31st as passerby looked on. So witnesses quickly called the police, who found her a short time later on a deserted road after she asked someone driving by to call her husband. But investigators soon grew suspicious because when they asked her about, you know, they kidnapped you, like, what do you think was going on? She said, well, the guys demanded 40 million pesos, which is about $2.3 million. And they were like, if you don't have it, take it from the city council funds. And they're like, that's really oddly specific advice.
8: Oddly specific thing to say.
7: So according to investigators, they were able to uncover that the mayor's own husband and brother contacted and paid the kidnappers to stage the abduction. They were in touch with them 150 times on the phone. They were able to look at the phone records. They were talking to them 150 times. They offered them $28,000 to do the abduction. And this is like, she's now saying, this is a plot to ruin my career. I wasn't involved at all. But they're like, well, it was your husband and your brother.
8: Oh, my God.
7: So she's denying any involvement. She's saying this was someone else's plan. I had nothing to do with it. If convicted, she and her accomplices could face up to 16 years in prison for this.
6: Dang.
7: Yeah. Wow. That's crazy. That is crazy. If she wasn't involved, okay, that's one thing. What is your husband doing? That's nuts.
6: Uh-huh.
7: Can you imagine, like, if it all went to plan, she actually didn't know, they get the money, whatever. Like, she wouldn't notice that her husband's all of a sudden super rich, or maybe does her husband and brother have, like, a big debt they needed to pay off, like a gambling debt or something? And then you're also subjecting your wife to severe trauma for your come up. I'm assuming she was involved, but
6: yeah, uh-huh.
7: Can you imagine if that were true?
6: Right.
7: All right, Anthony, what do you got? You
8: said it's to it.
7: Something that would really upset me.
6: It would upset you. And they could be going away for a long time, so that you could fit the crime. We'll see how you feel
7: okay.
6: about it.
7: All right.
6: Florida man accused of stealing signs from across the state and trying to sell them online has been indicted in federal grand jury on Monday. Hunter Drake Lovett, 30 years old, of Pace, Florida, was indicted in federal charges of theft on government property.
7: Uh-oh.
6: What he stole? Smokey the Bear signs.
7: How dare he, but also, I can see why. I mean, that Smokey the Bear. Grr, wow.
6: According to officials, Smokey the Bear signs were taken from state forests and from between Pensacola and Orlando.
7: Dang. Yeah, wouldn't be considered government property, not only because it's a sign, but because it's like a government
6: federal
7: program.
6: Land. Yeah,
7: yeah,
6: federal land.
7: Wow.
6: Investigators said they caught Lovett with the stolen signs in July of 2025 after he tried to sell them on the Facebook Marketplace for $1,900 each. Insane price to sell stolen merch, by the way. Florida Agriculture Commissioner said, this is what happens when you poke the bear. You get dumb criminals. It even had Smokey the Bear show up in costume for the arrest.
7: Oh, my God. Wait, so that's what it would take to get a visit from Smokey the Bear is I just have to steal the signs?
6: Steal the signs, yeah.
7: All right. I don't know if it's worth the risk.
6: Jury set for the July 20th. He could face up to 10 years in prison if convicted. 10 years for stealing Smokey signs. Well, they really define Smokey's chest in these signs.
7: I'm telling you, when you guys are like, how could you possibly find a cartoon attractive? Have you seen that chest? Those are great pecs.
6: Solid beer belly.
7: It's got the ultimate dad bod.
4: Wow.
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4: That was some seriously dumb news.

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3: 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The only issue we're dealing with this morning and have been dealing with is you'll want to avoid the intersection of Union and Worley. That's completely closed, that intersection, due to a fire, I believe, over at Abbey Square Restaurant. Again, Union and Worley in the Cheektowaga and Amherst area. Avoid that intersection. It's completely closed.
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1: All right, coming up, Anthony, I'm going to put you to the test with a little game to celebrate a birthday, I guess.
2: Oh.
1: Or something unique about the person that has a birthday today. We're using that as our inspiration with a silly, dumb

0: It's 103.3 The Edge. Anthony, are you ready for a game? I'm not playing our Silly Dumb Game music because I've got to get on this timer for you. I'm going to put you on the clock.
1: Timer?
0: Yeah, there's a birthday today. George W. Bush.
1: Oh, it's Walker's birthday?
0: It's Walker's birthday.
1: Walker's birthday.
0: The son of George Herbert Walker.
1: Herbert Walker.
0: Celebrates a birthday today. And look, George W., as we referred to him, you know, notable for having... The initial is part of the name.
1: Yes.
0: You know, a lot of us have initials, but they're not part of the name that everyone calls us. So I put together a list of celebrities with an initial that they use in their name. For many of them, it's the middle initial, but for some, it's elsewhere.
1: Oh, no.
0: I'm going to give you the name. You give me the letter. For example, if I said Vivica Fox, you would say...
2: A.
0: Good. Okay. You understand how the game works, but will you do well when it's... Super fast on the clock. We're about to find out. Anthony, it's the initial game, and here we go. Courtney Vance.
2: B.
0: Michael Hall.
2: C.
0: Michael Jordan.
2: B.
0: Cardi.
2: B.
0: John McGinley.
2: B.
0: C.
1: Oh, dang it. I knew that too.
0: John Riley.
2: C.
0: John Kennedy.
2: F.
0: William Macy.
2: H.
0: Michael Fox.
2: J.
0: Sterling Brown.
2: K.
0: Samuel Jackson.
2: L.
0: Taraji Henson.
2: P.
0: George Martin.
2: R.
0: Two R's, but yeah, George R.R. Martin. He's a unique one.
1: Martin.
0: And then, right? Didn't have time to get to him. Hunter Thompson.
2: S.
0: Franklin Roosevelt.
1: T.
0: D.
1: D.
0: And then, do you know Cecil DeMille's middle initial?
2: Is that for SNL?
0: No, like an old writer from way back in the day.
1: No,
0: Cecil B.
1: Cecil B.
0: DeMille. Anthony, you did great.
1: I knew that one that I said B for, which
0: that's okay. It's frustrating when you're on the clock.
1: You kept going on a road there.
0: There's a lot of B's and C's.
1: For a second, I thought you were keeping it alphabetical.
0: No.
1: Then it didn't. But all right, cool. Well, that was fun.
0: Okay. You did a great job.
1: Thank you. I appreciate that.

0: It's 103.3 The Edge. It's Cass and Anthony Morning Show. I've had some really good finds lately out at thrift stores. I think I told you I found
1: a concert tees.
0: I found an Oasis hoodie from their tour they just did. And it was like brand new. And you know, a hoodie at a concert is not cheap. They're like $80 to $90 these days. And then I found the shirt from Jack White's record store in Nashville. And I was like, okay, I really felt like I had hit the jackpot. I felt like I was on top of the world. And then I go and see a story like the one I saw today. And I was like, oh, I got nothing like this guy.
1: A 19-year-old bought a $3 Lakers jacket at Goodwill, and it might sell at auction for $250,000 since they were able to figure out that it was worn by Wilt Chamberlain.
0: First of all, I can't find anything for $3 at a thrift store these days. The prices at thrift stores are crazy, but... And that to the side, like, hey, how did it even get there? To an Oregon... Goodwill. Did Wilt Chamberlain live in Portland or anything like that? That makes no sense to me. So they now, this guy is a reseller. That's what he does for his job, is he resells stuff from thrift stores. He probably thought he was going to be able to resell it for like a couple $100. Now they're saying $250,000.
1: Lord! I see what you do for others.
0: I'm headed to the thrift.
1: More.
0: Yeah, absolutely. That's
1: or like garage sales and stuff.
0: Yeah, that's... God, wow. Lucky him.
1: Brown shared that that he hopes to use the money from the jacket to retire early. Oh!
0: Can you... What's that?
1: At 19,
0: retirement?
1: At 19.
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0: That's the sound of a silly dumb game coming at you here on the Cass and Anthony Morning Show. Today's silly dumb game is in honor of a birthday.
1: I know. George W. Bush?
0: Yes. Yeah, no. No, not at all. You hit me with a game, so I'm hit you with another one.
1: Yes.
0: This game belongs to Curtis James Jackson III, also known as 50 Cent. Amongst those that know him from the rap career.
1: I like how clear. 50 Cent. 50 the way you
0: cent.
1: Said that.
0: 50 Cent.
1: 50 Cent. All right.
0: So a little game called BitBards where I combine 8-bit video game versions and bardcore versions of an artist. So we're going to go through 5 songs. Sometimes they're bard, sometimes they're bit. You just have to tell me what song it is, not reversed or anything. Simple stuff. I think we kick it off pretty easy and we work our way down the list.
1: I know enough of his songs.
0: I hope so too.
1: I'm not sure I do.
0: If not, help out on the text line 716-952-9334.
1: All right, here we go. Oh, yeah. Thou'st can find me in the club.
0: Thou'st can find me in the pub.
1: Bottle full of mead.
0: 50 pence on this.
1: 50 pence. That sounds so cool. Like, can you imagine like a Game of Thrones or Game of Thrones adjacent, like this playing in a scene would be so sick. Like a battle scene, they're riding into like a battle. Sounds so foreboding.
0: I heard the violin version of Wrecking Ball over the weekend.
1: Oh, how was that?
0: It was surprising. Surprising.
1: Surprising good?
0: Surprising good,
1: surprising bad.
0: No, it was surprising good. Shocked that it even exists in the first place. So.
1: Yeah.
0: All right, doing great so far. Let's see how you do with this next Vitty song.

0: Pimp.
1: There you go. P-I-M-P. Correct on that one.
2: So the name of the song is P-I-M-P?
1: P-I-M-P.
2: Okay.
1: Pimp.
2: Pimp.
1: Pimp. Which it doesn't get into what PIMP stands for because he has periods in between each one.
2: I know, right? What does it stand for?
1: What does it stand for, 50 Cent, according to you?
2: We'd like to know.
1: Interesting. All right, doing great so far in the Bit Bar game for 50 Cent's birthday. Here's the next track.
2: Okay. Is this Candy Shop?
1: Nope.
2: No, okay. Okay, I definitely know it, but what is it called?
1: Let's see if I can help you out here.
2: Song
1: off his album The Massacre, released May 17th of 2005.
2: That won't help me.
1: Shady Aftermath.
2: Dun, dun, dun, dun, dun, dun, dun. What dang it, sorry, not gonna come to me.
1: All you need is just a
2: little bit.
1: There it is.
2: Little bit. Okay.
1: There it is. Little bit.
2: All I need is a little bit.
1: Just
2: a little bit of this.
1: A little bit of that.
2: All right.
1: Okay.
2: All right.
1: All right. Two songs left in the game. Bit Bard style for 50 Cent's birthday. Good guess, Rob. It was not it. Here's the next song.

0: recognize it. Many men.
1: There you go, Rob. Way to be, buddy.
0: Many men.
2: Many men.
1: With death, wish death upon me. It's a song about being hunted for his, I guess, beliefs. I don't know.
0: Okay.
1: I remember walking into the back of the old building that we used to work at, Cass.
0: Okay.
1: Up the dock and stuff.
0: Yep.
1: And there was a guy from one of the restaurants downstairs who was playing that very loud on his phone. And I just knew he was going through it.
0: He was hyping it up.
1: I just knew he was going through it.
0: Like, he was like, I got to hype myself up before I go into the salad bar.
1: He's got some enemies. He's got some enemies.
0: Many men.
1: Many men.
0: All right.
1: Wish death upon me.
0: Wow. Okay, one more.
1: One more left. Let's see how you do with this
0: last
1: truck.
0: For Curtis's birthday. Ah, nice. Sounds so cool. Candy shop.
1: Candy shop, correct on that one.
0: Let's enjoy.

0: so cool.
1: Also off the album The Massacre, which is the second album, I believe.
0: Okay, apparently PIMP stands for Party in My Pants.
1: Oh, Party in My Pants.
0: To Pamela.
1: Nice.
0: On the
1: Pants Party. Pants Party. Party in My Pants.
2: Did you get the invitation?
1: To the Pants
0: Party.
1: To the Pants
0: Party. To the Pants Party. All right. That's fine. I like that. All right, happy birthday to 50 Cent and you if it's your birthday.

0: 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We deliver Paula's Donuts to you at your job. 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
1: All right, some warmth out there today. Sun and cloud, a little bit of rain later on. Highs around 78 degrees. Overnight low getting down to 66. You see that rain here a little bit this morning, then eventually in the afternoon as well. Clear tomorrow, 80s, and sunshine and clouds will be in that pretty much through Thursday with some rain Thursday and Friday. Currently 72 right now at 103.3 The Edge.
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0: 1033 The Edge, Cass and Anthony Morning Show. Fun show today. Thank you for being a part of it as we welcome ourselves back after a holiday weekend and looking forward to a fun week on the show. We have the Bad Moms Beach Party on Saturday, and then we've got the Strumbellas concert on Sunday. So it's a fun week leading up to an even more busy weekend. It's going to be good. You want to come out to the beach with us? We'd love to have you there.
1: Do it.
0: Tickets, $15, includes your first drink free. There's going to be a food buffet, beach games, prizes, DJ Lexi. It's going to be DJing for us all day. And she does a really nice job of putting together a nice party vibe. So join us at Sunset Bay. You could come just at 1 o'clock and do just the party, or you could make a full day out of it if you want to, you know, head on over to the beach after the party's done. It's really fun. If you've never been to Sunset Bay, or if it's been a while since you've been out, we would love to see you. All right. Tomorrow on the show, more ill-advised news. More Can't Be Cassidy. We'll give you a chance to win tickets to that Strumbellas show.
1: Oh, yeah.
0: That's happening on Sunday. I think, I've never seen Strumbellas, so I'm looking forward to that, but I think post-sex nachos are really going to bring the heat. I've heard really good stuff about the kind of energy that they bring, so I'm really looking forward to it. And of course, our local guys, Letters to Elise, open up the show. You maybe have seen them out at our tailgate parties, or have seen them on The Voice over the past year.
1: All right.
0: Pretty cool stuff. Kind of a big deal, so come on out for that. It's an all-ages show. You can get all your details and ticket links on our website as well. All right. We got to get out of here. We got some stuff to do. Got to deliver donuts, and hope that you have a great rest of your Monday. Before we go, it's time for your moment of zen.
1: Moment of zen could be a lot of things. We talked about some birthdays earlier today, like George W. 50 Cent's birthday. It's also Kevin Hart, Sylvester Stallone, Jeffrey Rush. A lot of birthdays.
0: There's also stuff from this day in history, Anthony. Like, music-wise, the B-52s released their self-titled debut album, the one with Rock Lobster on it.
1: Oh, nice.
0: Came out today.
1: Uh-huh.
0: We got You Oughta Know by Alanis Morissette came out on this day.
1: Oh, that's a big one. That's
0: incredible.
1: Big one.
0: But we're going to go with this one. It was 32 years ago today, a movie that most of us have seen, and if you haven't, you should watch it. Forrest Gump came out. Now, you might be going, oh, are you guys going to play a clip from Forrest Gump? No, we're gonna do something just even that little bit weirder. Weird Al was just in town. I believe he played a Falls View Casino in Niagara last night. And we thought this would be a perfect way to send you out on the anniversary of the release of Forrest Gump.

0: You know what's so nice with Weird Al? I know I can pull an audio clip and don't even have to listen to it for curse words because he just doesn't do that.
1: And the original, the parody song is of what?
0: Lump.
1: Lump.
0: Presidents of the United States.
1: Presidents of the United States. The Peaches guys.
0: Yes. Fun fact about them. Their lead singer went on to be a very successful maker of children's music under the moniker Casper Baby Pants. And if you have young, like baby to toddler age kids, it's kids music that doesn't suck, which is nice because most of it is awful to listen to. His stuff, Casper Baby Pants, is actually really good. And I think he's made like a huge amount of money in that second career. So we're out of here.
2: Done poisoning the youth for today, huh?
0: We'll see you tomorrow. Appreciate you. And of course, let's go Bison!
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Death Cab for Cutie kicks off your Monday morning on 103.3 The Edge with Riptides. It's Dixon sliding until 7. Hope y'all had a great long holiday weekend, but it's back to the grind we go. And we're diving back into your Monday soundtrack with The Killers and Mr. Brightside on 103.3 The Edge.

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It's Dixon hanging till 3 and continuing now with a band that's rumored to have new music on the way sometime very soon. It's Cage the Elephant and Ain't No Rest for the Wicked on 103.3 The

0: 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I got guns in my head. Joined by post-sex nachos, because nothing says summer in Western New York like a band name your aunt will absolutely disapprove of. And Letters to Elise will open the night, reminding you that yes, Buffalo actually produces great music when it's not buried under 6 feet of frozen disappointment. 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
18: A better life with Dr. Sanjay Gupta.
19: Few people now have asked me about a TikTok trend that they've come across. It's called 75 Hard. The challenge was created by entrepreneur and author Andy Frisella, who calls it a, quote, transformative mental toughness program and an Ironman for your brain. So here's what it entails. Eat a structured diet with no alcohol, drink a gallon of water, read 10 pages of nonfiction, take a progress photo, and complete two 45-minute workouts, one of them outdoors, every day for 75 days. Quite a challenge. We asked CNN fitness contributor Dana Santis about this, who reminded us that sustainable fitness isn't about punishment or proving discipline through extremes. It's about building habits that integrate into your lifestyle in a way that feels supportive and repeatable. If you ask me, that's going to be the key to long-term success. I'm Dr. Sanjay Gupta, helping you live a better life.
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It's Dixon hanging till 3 and continuing now with a band that people are still abuzz about from their live show a few weeks back. It's Cake with Short Skirt, Long Jacket on 103.3 The Edge.

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1: Thunderstorms around today with a high of 78. Tonight, another potential thunderstorm and a low of 66. You get Gorillaz and Turnstile next on The Edge.
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Lexi will be out there live. 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
13: A better life with Dr. Sanjay Gupta.
14: By age 35, two-thirds of American men will experience some degree of noticeable hair loss. And by age 50, about 85% of men will have significantly thinning hair. That's according to the American Hair Loss Association. Now, one dermatologist explained that hair loss can either be genetic or it can be triggered by stress, illness, surgery, medications, major life events. No matter the cause, a lot of men, understandably, are frustrated by hair loss because it seems like a loss of control. You can take great care of your scalp by all sorts of expensive lotions and potions, but that might not matter. There are some tried and true medications that might work, like minoxidil or finasteride. But another solution is just shaving it off, and I've heard more and more how liberating this can be for a lot of guys. That's the ultimate control of their appearance. I'm Dr. Sanjay Gupta, helping you live a better life.
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I got guns in my head. Joined by Post-Sex Nachos, because nothing says summer in Western New York like a

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And speaking of Monday, we get another edition of WWE's Classic Raw tonight on Netflix. But ahead of that, the rumor mill is circulating that Sheamus is quietly leaving the company. He's taken all WWE references out of his social media accounts. And I think the announcement will come probably later this week that they have come to terms on parting with the legend known as Sheamus. It's Classic Depeche Mode now, and Enjoy the Silence on 103.3 The Edge.

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16: A better life with Dr. Sanjay Gupta.
17: Osteoporosis affects millions of people in the United States and around the world. It's a disease that basically causes someone's bones to become weak, brittle, and porous, which can increase their risk of fractures. Now, the good news here is there are things you can do other than, or in addition to, taking medications to prevent fractures before it's too late. One is to up your intake of calcium and vitamin D. You also want to eat more protein. One functional medicine dietitian told us that that helps build muscle, and if you're building muscle strength, then you are also building bone strength. You want to be mindful of your workouts. The best ways to build bone density, one therapist told us, are going to be resistance exercises like lifting weights, and also exercises that make your bones take a bit of an impact, such as jumping or even running, just loading the bones a little bit more. I'm Dr. Sanjay Gupta, helping you live a better life.
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Now that we've reached the halfway point of 2026, I can say that my album of the year thus far is Victory Garden from that band, Young the Giant, with their new single, Different Kind of Love. 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

winding down our time together for today with a dose of 90s nostalgia provided by the Cranberries with Linger. It's Dixon headed for the door. 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For today, I'll say goodbye with the latest from Muse. It's called Be With You. 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

1003 Through the Edge. My name is Lexi. Thanks so much for spending your afternoon on the Edge. Monday, fun day. Hope you had a good holiday weekend. I got a case of the sleepies. Not sure about you, but it's definitely, it's that post-holiday feeling. 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

0: I didn't know that tetanus was from the soil. Yeah, did you know either. That?
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0: Here's the latest forecast on The Edge.
4: A little bit of cloudy, rainy skies in Buffalo. High of 80 degrees right now. Looks like temperature is going to drop down to the 70s heading into tonight. Tomorrow, we're going to be seeing a lot of sunshine. High of 82. These high 80s going to be sticking around the rest of the week. That's the weather on The Edge.
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Sublime Until the Sun Explodes, 103.3 The Edge. My name is Lexi. It's a show week here at The Edge. The Strumbellas coming to town this Sunday out at Electric City with our friends Letter to Elise and Post-Sex Nachos. Hope to see you at the show. You can still grab your tickets before they are gone. WEDG.com.

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1: Hey, how's it going? This is Mark from Blink-182. No way, no, I need a broken
2: hearted. Hey guys, it's Haley from Paramore.

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Have you gotten your tickets yet to Edge Emo Night? What are you waiting for? The show is already under 20 days away. Summer is flying by, if you ask me, and I can't wait to see you there. Electric City, my name is Lexi. I'll be DJing the party. Can't wait to see you there.

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If you want to feel better, don't let the devil make you toss this letter. If you've been crossed up by hoodoo, voodoo, the wizard or the lizard. You got family trouble, man trouble, woman trouble, no life is a bubble. You're looking for a true friend or a true lover, or if you've been living undercover. Well, I'm coming to your town to break it all down and help you with all of this. I'm looking to help you find bliss. One day, a one way, can't miss. I'm here to tear all the walls down. Doesn't matter if it's a large town or a small town. Just like Joshua and the fabled walls of Jericho, I'm here to tear down the institution. God spoke to me, said, listen to me. I anoint you with the power that'll get them all moving. You're agitated, you're prayed and meditated, you're concentrated on getting elevated. By sundown, one day, you who come will be blessed with a big money blessing. You will be doubted by all the unbelievers on all of the things I'm addressing. But you must tell seven friends. You must first bring seven friends. And don't be selfish and keep this all to yourself and don't eat shellfish. Hate is trying to take someone else's love for yourself. But I'm here to tell you that love is trying to help someone else. I realize that you have tried and tried and are just about ready to give up.

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0: 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I got guns in my head. 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And Letters to Elise will open the night, reminding you that yes, Buffalo actually produces great music when it's not buried under 6 feet of frozen disappointment. 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

There is so much going on this summer. 103.3 The Edge. My name is Lexi. All summer long, I'll be broadcasting a bunch of fun places on the Edge Summer Tour. And just a couple of weeks away, I'll be DJing at Electric City for Edge Emo Night. I hope to see you there. I'll be playing all your favorite emo hits. 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Here's Youngblood. It's his latest, it's Zombie on the Edge.

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1033 The Edge. Turnstile actually sent me a package in the mail today. If you follow me on Instagram at Lexi on the Radio, go check it out, from the Baltimore Orioles. I thought it was pretty cool. Am I saying that right? The Baltimore Orioles? It's like Oreolos. I don't know. That one caught me. But either way, thanks, Turnstile. It's

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You got a case of the sleepies today. I know it's because of the holiday weekend and it's been a little rainy. 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Every time we're coming back from like a long weekend, it's always like a rainy Monday. My name is Lexi. Thanks so much for spending the afternoon with us. 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

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Happy Monday. 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And it's a show week here at The Edge, which means the Strombellas concert is already this Sunday. 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When we announced the show, it felt like it was forever away. 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
13: Few people now have asked me about a TikTok trend that they've come across. It's called 75 Hard. The challenge was created by entrepreneur and author Andy Frisella, who calls it a, quote, transformative mental toughness program and an Ironman for your brain. So here's what it entails. Eat a structured diet with no alcohol, drink a gallon of water, read 10 pages of nonfiction, take a progress photo, and complete two 45-minute workouts, one of them outdoors, every day, for 75 days. Quite a challenge. We asked CNN fitness contributor Dana Santis about this, who reminded us that sustainable fitness isn't about punishment or proving discipline through extremes. It's about building habits that integrate into your lifestyle in a way that feels supportive and repeatable. If you ask me, that's going to be the key to long-term success. I'm Dr. Sanjay Gupta, helping you live a better life.
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We've been doing these a lot.

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It's 1-8-3 Through the Edge. My name is Lexi. I always like to talk about the weather before I play All-Time Low the Weather. But I will tell you, I know last week was hot and pushing 90 degrees. This week, we're still going to be kind of there. It's like going to be like high 80s all week. Here's All-Time.

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1: Pure. 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
0: Not have advertising that says Buffalo?
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1: A drive-by bagpiping would be startling. Yeah.
0: This is the threat that Bono poses to us all. We need to do something about this collectively.
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Stone Age right here on The Edge and streaming at WEDG.com. It's Stella. Thanks for hanging out on your Monday night and your until midnight. We have some great music we're going to get to. Let's start off right now with Clarion.

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Feel free to text me. What's going on? How was your long weekend? What did you do? You know what? I went shopping on the 4th. I went shopping towards night when I knew everybody was going to be out for fireworks. And you know what? I got a lot done. I love an empty grocery store.

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0: Sunset Bay Beach Club, your favorite place to hang out down in Irving, New York. 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
7: A Better Life with Dr. Sanjay Gupta.
8: A colleague of mine went to a meeting of the primetime seniors the other week. There are programs like this all over the country for people in their 60s, 70s, 80s, and beyond to stay active. It's not just something to keep older folks busy. It helps to keep their bodies in shape and their brains sharp. Showing up with a good attitude is a must, and research shows that having the right mindset actually does lead to better physical aging. So if you need some suggestions to boost your positivity, experts we talked to recommended focusing on goals, which can boost your confidence. Practice gratitude, they said. One of the seniors my colleague met told her that just waking up in the morning is, quote, better than the alternative. That's true. Focus on the things you can control. Diet and exercise. And very importantly, surround yourself with positive people, because that can be contagious. I'm Dr. Sanjay Gupta, helping you live a better life.
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